Give me a call. I'll get you in the running to win and play Somba. He's going to be at the MTV VMAs doing a George Michael tribute. I didn't know Somba was a fan of George. I'm actually really excited to hear how that goes down. Homewrecker on Nova.

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Check out my new song, Bob.

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0: 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This is Benson Boone.
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1: Said you felt so happy.

0: Nat and Sean.
1: We were talking about competitive altruism. Is it a thing? Is that person who's always baking cupcakes or bringing in a slice at work just because they love baking, or is it because they're trying to get a little bit of a competitive advantage?
2: Yeah, Sean. Can't get rid of them. They're so good. They always bring in all those sweet treats.
1: Yes. Oh, they even made something gluten-free for Beryl.
3: Well, I'm happy
1: you know
3: with
1: what
3: that.
1: I mean?
2: For Beryl.
3: Beryl.
2: I love Bez.
1: She's very celiac. Candice is in PR.
3: It's always one.
1: Hi, Candice.
2: Hi, Candice.
4: Morning, guys.
3: Candice, does ring a bell to you?
4: Oh, my goodness. So about 2 years ago, I had an assistant teacher with me, and just randomly, middle of the term, parent came in the afternoon and said, oh, look, these cupcakes were left over. Did you want them? I said, oh, yep, thank you. You know, pop them in the staff room, that's fine. A couple of other parents were around at the time, and it kicked off this parents bringing us food all the time.
2: From
4: focaccia, always baked an extra, to like really spicy foods and like little delicate, like little square like treats in boxes.
1: Yes.
4: And, oh, I happened to pick this up. And it went off about 6 weeks until we hit the holidays.

0: with So FT.
1: Check out my new song, Boss.